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1: Friday night. The weekend has started. And after a short week, too. Yay! We've got Olivia Dean and Hozier on the way. Miley Cyrus and Hootie and the Blowfish. Here's Red Hot Chili Peppers.

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1: Taylor Swift is coming up, along with Billie Eilish, Leona Lewis, Karol G, and Bruno Mars. 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
1: A couple minutes past 10 o'clock with Olivia Dean on the way, Pat Benatar, Kings of Leon, Benson Boone. 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
1: I really feel like this is the year of the collectible popcorn bucket. 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
1: Hey, Shannon O, how are we feeling about the first weekend of the NFL fantasy teams all squared away? Obviously, we got a couple games under our belts. I've actually never done a fantasy league, mainly for one reason, because it's intimidating. And I'll explain why that is coming up in 6 minutes.

More music, more variety. It's 92.9 Tom FM. I know everybody's excited about football this weekend, but you know we're only a few days away from season 35 of Dancing with the Stars. A lot of great throwbacks on there too. Julia Stiles, Jenna Dewan. It's going to be a fun season. You can watch it on ABC or Disney+.

More music, more variety. It's 92.9 Tom FM. Ella Lanley got some pretty exciting news this past week. I'll share that with you coming up in the next 10 minutes. She's on with her smash hit. This is Choosing Texas.

0: 92.9 Tom FM, the 80s, 90s to now. Big news for Ella Langley this past week. Hey, it's Shannon O. She jumped up to 21 weeks on the number one Billboard Hot 100 chart, which means she has one more week to tie Mariah Carey for all-time longest-running number one on the Billboard Hot 100. And she has 2 weeks until she beats it. Now, Mariah Carey, she might jump up to number one come, like, the holiday season again. But nonetheless, this is the first time that anybody has even come close to that record. So shout out to Ella Langley. Also grabbing a couple of nominations for the CMA, the Country Music Awards, this past week as well. And we found out that her and Drake may have had a collaboration or are working on something. Girl is just all over the place right now.
1: You trust.
2: Next. Hey, Alfie. What can I get for you?
3: 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Just a nice latte, please. How was your weekend?
2: Not bad, thanks. Mainly working here. You?
3: Me? Well, I was battling gods in the afterlife realm, and after lunch, I fought mercenaries! Ooh, could I get oat milk with that latte, please?
2: Yeah, of course.
3: And then Sunday was mostly fighting supervillains! So a pretty chill weekend. Ooh, and I'll grab an almond croissant, too.
2: Wait, what? 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
1: The theme for Gabby this weekend is to have some fun with your husband. 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

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If you could pick any celebrity to be the officiant for your wedding, who would you choose? Hey, it's Shannon. This is something that Taylor Swift and Travis Kelce thought long and hard about. Who did they end up picking for their wedding earlier this year? Got that info coming your way in 6 minutes.

0: More music, more variety. It's 92.9 Tom FM. Jennifer Lawrence catching up with the times in 2026 by joining Instagram. I guess technically she's joining us in like 2014 because it's been around a while. But she has some words that we all need to live by as we get on social media.
1: And if anyone says anything negative, I will quit immediately.
0: Protect that peace, girl. I feel like we could all use that lesson.

0: Hey, my name is Shannon Oh. Thanks so much for joining me tonight. Alex Warren holding the top spot for Song of the Summer back in 2025. So what took home the trophy this year? We'll find out coming up in the next 10 minutes.
1: They say the holy water's watered down, and this town's lost its faith. Our colors will fade eventually, so if our time is running out, day after day, we'll make the mundane a masterpiece. Oh my, oh my love, I take one look at you, you're taking me.

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1: Hey, my name is Shannon. I hope you're having a great weekend so far. A lot of people looking to the unofficial kickoff to fall, and honestly, just the NFL kickoff. Amanda, will you be watching football this weekend?
2: I do not understand the rules of the game. People have tried to explain it to me, and I still do not get it.
1: Listen, you don't need to understand the sport in order to enjoy the snacks, right? Like, give me some nachos, give me some guacamole. We're good.

More music, more variety. 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Kind of exciting to find out that Christina has been working on new music, plus a documentary that has been in the works, coincided with that album. So we'll just have to wait to hear a release date. But the last time she dropped something was in 2022. Obviously, this from her first album.

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1: I guess your relationships mean a lot more if you do this. Hey, it's Shannon O. Kind of hard to believe, but my marriage is failing. 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

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She just sold her place in LA for that amount of money. And I can't even imagine that that's how much I'll make in my entire lifetime.

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1: If you decide to go check him out in Las Vegas, there will be no phones allowed. 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

0: 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We love hearing from you. The songs that you want to hear, the birthday shout-outs, the thoughts in your mind. All you need to do to connect with us is hit that talkback mic on the free iHeartRadio app, which Gabby says she does on a pretty regular basis. You're always listening to us, huh?
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92.9 Tom FM, the 80s, 90s to now. This is probably the best news I've heard all day. The fact that it's National Chocolate Milkshake Day, which is right up my alley. Okay, here's the real hard-hitting question. Milkshakes or malts? I kid you not, we used to make malts every single day after school at my house. It was like my mom's thing. So good.

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1: It's hard to believe that this year is moving by so quickly. In fact, a lot of people thought last weekend was the kickoff to fall, but I'm still living it up for another 10 days because fall technically doesn't start on the calendar until September 22nd. When does it start for you? I want

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1: 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It's 92.9 Tom FM. What's up? My name is Shannon L. Thanks for spending part of your night with me. It's kind of hard to see this year moving by so quickly, right? The fact that last weekend was Labor Day weekend, it's a little scary. But when everybody keeps saying happy fall or, yeah, I'm so glad that it's finally autumn, no. Incorrect, because technically that doesn't kick off until September 22nd. But for some people, it's later, it's earlier. Depends on who you are as a person. Jason, for you, it's way later, huh?
2: I mean, for me, it's got to be October 1st and no sooner than that. I mean, we're just getting back to school. It's still kind of summer vibes. Can we at least get to October, please?
1: Yeah, man, I agree with you. The later, the better. I've heard people celebrating since the pumpkin spice latte came out, and that was August 25th. You're adding more than an extra month into fall, which is just a no-go for me.
3: Next. Hey, Alfie, what can I get for you?
4: Hey, Nora, just a nice latte, please. How was your weekend?
3: Not bad, thanks. Mainly working here. You?
4: Me? Well, I was battling gods in the afterlife realm, and after lunch, I fought mercenaries. Ooh, could I get oat milk with that latte, please?
3: Yeah, of course.
4: And then Sunday was mostly fighting supervillains. So a pretty chill weekend. Ooh, and I'll grab an almond croissant, too.
3: Wait, what? That didn't actually happen, right?
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1: Did you hear the exciting news? More importantly, did your dog hear the exciting news? Cookies are actually coming their way. The Girl Scout's going to be releasing something called Patch Pals that was developed with the dog subscription box company Bark, and it's described as a soft-baked blueberry muffin-flavored treat. 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

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Hey, my name is Shannon O, because we get you exclusive access to things that other stations do not, including something really big with Alex Warren. I'll explain what that is coming up in the next 10 minutes.

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Next time you take a shower, make sure to time yourself. Hey, it's Shannon O. That's because the average person takes about 16 minutes to get all their scrubs on as we get ready for TLC. But experts say you really only need 3 minutes and maybe a couple extra if you're washing your hair that day.

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1: I didn't believe it until I saw it with my own eyes about 2 days ago. There's one candy company that's trying to make Halloween a little bit healthier. 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

More music, more variety. It's 92.9 Tom FM. What are the TV shows that people are looking out for in 2026 for the fall season? Hey, it's Shannon. Oh, I got that list coming up in the next 10 minutes.

0: 92.9 Tom FM, the 80s, 90s to now. What's the TV show that's catching your eye this fall? Hey, it's Shannon O. Critics actually just revealed a couple of the ones that you should be paying attention to, including Slow Horses, Have I Got News for You, Last Scene, even The Drop, A Snowfall Saga. Now, you could choose a new TV show that you've never seen before, or you could be like Aaron and just keep watching Gilmore Girls over and over and over again.
1: The whole thing and the spinoff series.
0: 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I do think that is very fall-esque of you.
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1: 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He's going to be on for one more season. We're talking about Adam Levine and The Voice. Hey, it's Shannon O. That kicks off September 21st. And then the following season, they're shaking the format up a little bit.

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If you're looking at having pizza sometime this weekend, then you should really be getting it from a gas station. 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

0: name is Shannon O. I appreciate you making us part of your weekend. Hopefully you're doing something relaxing, although, Allison, that doesn't sound like it's in your cards this weekend.
1: I have two family members that are moving, so it looks like I'm going to be busy moving people.
0: Oh, boy. 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

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I hate to bring this up, but do you know how much concert tickets cost on average in the 90s? So if we just went by inflation, what would they cost today? That's coming up in the next 10 minutes.

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1: Hey, Shannon O, I hope you're having a great weekend so far. What is one artist that you would love to see in concert, but concert tickets are just too much money for them? Jessica, what's your answer?
2: Oh my God, Beyonce.
1: Yes, her production value seems so good. Well, I bring this up because according to Pollstar, the average concert ticket in 1996 was under $26. 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So why do they cost so much money?
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6: Next. Hey, Alfie. What can I get for you?
7: Hey, Nora. Just a nice latte, please. How was your weekend?
6: Not bad, thanks. Mainly working here. You?
7: Me? Well, I was battling gods in the afterlife realm, and after lunch, I fought mercenaries. Ooh, could I get oat milk with that latte, please?
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7: 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Oh, and I'll grab an almond croissant, too.
6: Wait, what? 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
1: According to Billboard, this is the song of the summer. Ella Langley is on with Choosing Texas, which, by the way, hit 21 weeks at the top of the Billboard Hot 100 chart, which means she only has 1 week left to tie Mariah Carey.

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My name is Shannon. I hope you enjoy the rest of your Saturday. I'm going to leave you with a little torn action. Good carpool karaoke, right?

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0: 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I'm Ellen.
1: Happy Saturday. I'm Ryan Mano.
0: 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Thank you for making us your Saturday show. 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See that red microphone icon in the upper right? That little hero is the mighty talk back button. 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Listener Anya in Buffalo, New York, left us a talk back. One of the more unique situations we've ever heard. Her new boyfriend had the unusual request the first night he slept over.
1: What did he want? 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
1: We have the LNK Weekend Show. 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
2: Hello, I'm Ryan Mano.
1: And here we are on September 12th. 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A giant chocolate Frankenstein head. Ryan, it weighs in at 5.5 pounds. And it comes stuffed with more than a pound of gummy candies.
2: Oh, my.
1: It comes with a hammer, so you smash it open at a party.
2: How fun.
1: Yeah. So many things like that. The monster-sized candy costs $55. Some say it's too expensive, but others point out that that could justify the price because it's just huge and heavy. But how fun is that? We thought you'd like to know. We're the LNK Weekend Show.

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Anya in New York reaching out says her new boyfriend only wants to be the little spoon. On night one, he asked for it. So she's not sure how to feel about it. She's asking you, is it concerning? Again, it's 866-4LNK. Give us a call. You're up next.

0: 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Boy, did we ever get a talk back? A talk back here, and it is from Anya.
1: Hey guys, I need some advice. My boyfriend and I just spent our first night together, and when it was time for us to go to sleep, he wanted me to spoon him. He wants to be the little spoon. Is this normal? This feels deeply off and like backwards to me. Am I being ridiculous?
0: Margaret, thank you so much for calling in about the little spoon. You say that you like the little spoon?
2: It depends on how big he is. If he's the same size as me, I would accept that.
0: Oh, you would? Okay. It would not give you the ick?
2: No. If he's a lot bigger than me, it would.
0: Okay. Right. You'd be like, wait, but how can you be the little spoon?
3: Yeah.
0: Like to me, and I said this to Ryan, I would feel like I'm riding piggyback.
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0: Well, that's the thing. Yeah. I mean, little spoon.
3: Yeah.
0: I don't know. You just don't expect it, but you would accept it. So that's good. Good for you.
2: Yeah. If he's around my size, that would be cute.
0: Okay.
3: Thanks, Margaret.
2: Love you guys.
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0: 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Let's talk about your best friend. I'm not talking about a human. I'm talking about your phone.
1: Yeah.
0: Who spends more time with you? Apple this week unveiled the 18. Now, my husband wanted me to get the 17. I didn't. I love the 16. So I leapfrogged over the 17. I think I'm going to get the 18, Ryan. I pre-order start today.
1: That's right. I'm on the same iPhone schedule as you.
0: Let's go. It was on this day in 2015 that Apple unveiled the iPhone 6S. Tim Cook with the drop.
2: 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We are driven to innovate at Apple. You've seen that all morning. And no product is more about innovation than the iPhone.
0: Look how far we've come. The 18 has been born. We're the LNK Weekend Show.

0: 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I'm Ellen.
1: Happy Saturday. I'm Ryan Mano.
0: And we're coming at you from our home base in Hollywood to only the finest iHeart stations across the nation and everywhere on the iHeart app. So wherever you're listening and streaming, we are grateful. Thank you for making us your Saturday show. 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See that red microphone icon in the upper right? That little hero is the mighty talkback button. Tap it, start talking. We get your messages instantly. Listener Anya in Buffalo, New York, left us a talk back. One of the more unique situations we've ever heard. Her new boyfriend had an unusual request the first night he slept over.
1: What did he want? What did she do?
0: And most importantly, what would you have done? 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
2: Hello, I'm Ryan Mano.
1: And here we are on September 12th. 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Costco has a brand new treat that's turning heads, literally. A giant chocolate Frankenstein head. Ryan, it weighs in at 5.5 pounds. And it comes stuffed with more than a pound of gummy candies.
2: Oh, my.
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2: How fun.
1: Yeah. 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The monster-sized candy costs $55. 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But how fun is that? We thought you'd like to know. 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

0: much for everything that you guys do. 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
1: 8664-LNK, that's our nationwide number, and we're coming to more of your calls on the LNK Weekend Show. Anya in New York reaching out, says her new boyfriend only wants to be the little spoon. On night one, he asked for it. So she's not sure how to feel about it. She's asking you, is it concerning? Again, it's 8664-LNK. Give us a call. You're up next.

0: 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Let's talk about your best friend. I'm not talking about a human. I'm talking about your phone.
1: Yeah.
0: Who spends more time with you? Apple this week unveiled the 18. Now, my husband wanted me to get the 17. I didn't. I love the 16. So I leapfrogged over the 17. I think I'm going to get the 18. Ryan, I pre-order start today.
1: That's right. I'm on the same iPhone schedule as you.
0: Let's go. It was on this day in 2015 that Apple unveiled the iPhone 6S. Tim Cook with the drop.
2: 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And no product is more about innovation than the iPhone.
0: 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The 18 has been born. We're the LNK Weekend Show.

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1: With Bob Howard, you got to admit, those Hungarians know how to have a good time. 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

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With Bob Hauer on Saturday morning. 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
1: With Bob Hauer. All right, let us know. 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

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With Bob Howard, after 9 days trapped underground, rescuers heard something they desperately wanted to hear. Your daily do-good is minutes away.

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Cops in Maine got so many calls about Bigfoot, they went looking for him. How weird. Coming up, minutes.

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1: With Bob Howard, TIL. Today I learned. I think you should learn something new every single day, okay? Today I learned about the first ever stethoscope. It was 1816. French doctor René Laennec was examining a woman with a heart problem, but he felt pretty uncomfortable putting his ear directly against her chest to listen to her heartbeat. So, grabbed some paper, rolled it into a tube, and listened

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